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I'm Jim Berry, and we continue our Michael Jackson triple play as we celebrate MJ, the musical, back at the Buell Theater. Now, this musical is a story that goes behind the scenes of the 1992 Dangerous World Tour, using it as a narrative anchor to flashback through his life and his hits. It's like The Way You Make Me Feel. Michael Jackson on Cool 105.

105, Denver's greatest hits with The Way You Make Me Feel. I'm Jim Barry, and we're wrapping up our triple play of Michael Jackson songs as we celebrate MJ the Musical back at the Buell Theater. Now, this musical brings a balanced portrayal of his career, starting from his days with the Jackson 5 to his adult life, featuring a cast that captures the essence of his music and his moves. Like when he did the moonwalk with Billie Jean. That was iconic. Michael Jackson, Billie Jean, Cool 105.

0: 105, Denver's Greatest Hits with Billie Jean. That is Michael Jackson wrapping up tonight's triple play of Michael Jackson songs as we celebrate MJ the Musical back at the Buell Theater. Tonight's triple play has been brought to you by Postman Law. Accident, others promise, Postman Law delivers. I'm Jim Berry. Make sure you join me tomorrow for a throwback Thursday triple play to the top three songs this week in 1989.
1: Cool 105 traffic. And accident on southbound I-25 is causing backups in Thornton. 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The crash is on southbound I-25 approaching 104th Avenue, blocking the left main line lane. The left express lane and right lanes are getting by. 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I'm Dave O'Brien with traffic on Cool 105.
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8: 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We're kicking off this big block of Denver's greatest hits. It's Uncle Cracker with Dobie Gray. 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

0: dreams. That is Hearts. I am Jim Barry, and man, am I excited about tomorrow. 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All right, that's going to do it for me. I am out the door to enjoy my evening. You do the same. 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

0: 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If you're hurt in Colorado, here's something you should know. 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You can't sit in an office in Chicago and pretend to know the value of a Colorado case. 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
1: Very good Thursday morning to you here at Cool 105. I'm Melissa Moore. I'm happy you are here on this Thursday morning. It is a bright, shiny, happy Thursday morning after that amazing Avs win in overtime last night. We'll talk about that here in just a second. It is also a free ticket Thursday. So we told you earlier this week that Journey is coming to town Sunday night, November 22nd. This is one of their stops on their farewell tour. So we're going to have tickets all day for you today. So myself, Lalani, Jim Barry, it is going to be just that free ticket Thursday. When you hear the window open, you want to be caller 10. And that's not it. We also have, you know, the know-it-all. We've got Master Lyric Theater and, of course, getting you qualified for free groceries for a year. So it's going to be a busy day. Let's get going here with it with some hot topics. So there is a law firm, and they are now suing the city of Denver over the, quote, preventable runway death involving that Frontier flight on Friday night. So what they're saying is that DIA, the airport, could have done more to secure the perimeter around the airport. They're also saying that passengers suffered smoke inhalation and some other problems because of everything that happened. So that'll be an interesting story to keep following. Well, speaking of fires, there was a second fire reported. Remember yesterday I was telling you about that Castle Rock Bar and Grill, you know, the Hideaway. You see it right there in Castle Rock off I-25. So they had a fire Tuesday. Then they had a fire yesterday morning, and they were saying they were, I don't want to say not related, but it wasn't basically embers reigniting there at the fire. What it was is they've arrested somebody, a person of interest in those fires. So sad to see that, especially when you hear, you know, local family owning that bar and grill. Well, let's talk about the Avs last night. Let's just take a listen.
2: Now at the circle, McKinnon. Short angle. He scores! The Mac attack is back, Jack! Ladies and gentlemen, boys and girls of all ages, this is a tie hockey game!
1: Oh my gosh, yeah. So to go from being, I mean, we were down by three, and then to go into overtime, and it was just incredible. We'll talk about that in a few minutes, because I was down at the DCPA last night. I saw MJ the Musical, which is Michael Jackson. Phenomenal, by the way. And we are sitting there, and it was during intermission. So we're sitting there during intermission, and that is when we won. And the people that were still in the theater who had their phones out watching the game, the whole theater erupted into cheers. And it was just one of those magical moments. And people who didn't even have their phones out, they're like, is that because the Avs just won? And everybody's like, yeah. And there's like crying. And it was really, really a cool moment. All right. And finally, in your hot topics, a Harry Potter bar is not happening. I told you about that a little bit earlier this week. But you know what is? It is a Harry Potter exhibit coming to South Broadway this summer. So tickets start today for Harry Potter, the exhibition. It starts up on June 26th. And if you want to check out tickets, we'll have that story up. Cool 105. Just head on over to Facebook and you can check it out. But I think this one's legit. Like last time I told you about the bar, and then I had to tell you yesterday, hey, the bar got shut down by Warner Brothers. I think this is legit. So I think we will actually have the exhibit coming.

0: Denver's greatest hits. Melissa Moore in the morning. Happy to have you hanging out on this free ticket Thursday. Yeah, journey tickets all day, plus your chance to get qualified for free groceries for a year. So it's going to be a fabulous Thursday, and the Avs won last night. So I think the whole city is just on like an afterglow at this point. Starting out warm already, 62 degrees in Brighton, 63 here at Cool 105 in Lone Tree, and Channel 7's Lisa Hidalgo.
1: Good morning, Colorado. Happy Thursday. Yesterday was hot. We had a high of 89 degrees officially in Denver, and today's going to be pretty warm too. Highs in the mid to upper 80s. Now, we're starting off with some cloud cover early on. We'll get a little bit of clearing here this afternoon. Chance for a few isolated storms, but mainly east of I-25, and they'll mainly be gusty thunderstorms. Tomorrow, highs in the low to mid 80s. It does cool off as we head into the weekend, dropping down into the 70s, and then cool and soggy by early next week. Have a great day. I'm Denver 7 Chief Meteorologist Lisa Hidalgo.
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16: It is a free ticket Thursday around here. Tickets to go see Journey when they are here in November. That's happening within the next hour.

0: Cool 105, Denver's greatest hits. Melissa Moore in the morning. It is 621. Text line. Phone number always open to you, 303-504-0105. You're going to need that number a lot today. We're going to get you a pair of tickets to go see Journey. That ticket window is going to open up on this free ticket Thursday sometime before 7:15 this morning. So being the early crowd, my 6 o'clock crowd, I just want to give you a heads up. It is going to happen fast today. And that's just one of many pairs of tickets to Journey that we're going to have all day long. It is an exciting morning. I know I'm exhausted. I was out last night at the DCPA and went to go see, it was opening night at the Buell for MJ the musical, Michael Jackson the musical. And I took my friend Kiki because she went and saw like Michael when the movie first came out. Like she loves it. But I have to say, the guy that plays Michael Jackson, and there's like a kid Michael Jackson, a teenager Michael Jackson, and then the adult version, they all phenomenal. The dancing, incredible. So if you are a Michael Jackson fan, you love the music. And that's what it was centered on. Just so you know, it is centered on the music of him. And so they do so many songs. And the house was rocking. It was incredible.
1: That's what I was most impressed with about the movie, was truthfully just how well they portrayed Michael. So I can only imagine that the musical is going to take that to another level. The dance is the biggest part.
0: Oh, and the guy that dances as the adult version of Michael Jackson, he does the moonwalk. He does the lean thing. He does all those classic moves. So anyway, hats off to them. Just an incredible cast. Great night. But it was pretty fun. So we're sitting there last night and intermission happens. And so what happens? Everybody grabs their phone to check on the Avs. Because when we went in, I saw our boss there, Jim Barry, and I walked in. I'm like, oh, dude, it's not looking good. Just not like we were down by two at that point when I walked into the show. And I was like, ugh. So all of a sudden, intermission, we're tied at 3. Is that right? Yeah. So intermission for us, we're tied at 3 with the Avs. And we're in overtime. I'm like, are you kidding me? And then I think this is when this happened, right?
2: Nature's far circle, Nature's. One timer, two left. He scores! And you don't have to go home, but you can't stay here because this series is over.
0: Oh my gosh. The crowd in the Buell lost their mind. You hear cheers erupting as people are watching it and they see and they watch that final goal. The timing couldn't have worked out better. And I was like, I swear I can hear producer Dixon screaming all the way from Centennial.
1: I'm pretty sure all of Colorado was screaming at that point because truly that goal goes in and I woke all the neighbors up. I mean, I'm not sure how many were sleeping, but I was like, yeah. I was partying, man.
0: Did you start crying?
1: You know what? I got a little teared up. Yeah. I won't lie to you. Yeah. I didn't think I was going to get emotional, but man, I was like, they did it. The boys did it. They've come back 4 goals in a row.
0: I couldn't believe it because as you know, so before we go

team, or no, we need Vegas. I don't know who. I just thought last night was fabulous. So congrats to the Colorado Avs. Congrats to the staff of Michael. What a hot night in Denver.

105, Denver's greatest hits. Melissa Moore in the morning. It is 6:30, 1-303-504-105. Text number, also the number you'll need to call because it is a free ticket Thursday with Journey Tickets. We have got qualifications all day today for that. I mean, free groceries for a year. How phenomenal is that? So make sure you've got that number. This song makes me think of the Rockies, too. I mean, they're playing today, by the way.

0: Denver's greatest hits. That's fun. Mickey in the Morning. Haven't heard that in a long time. That's why we're Denver's greatest hits, man. Every time we play a song, I'm like, man, I love that song. I'm like, no, I like that song more. Yeah, going from Scrubs to right into that. A lot of fun here at Cool 105. Also fun is that it is a free ticket Thursday. Yesterday, telling you the big announcement that Journey's coming to town. And it's their farewell tour. So this is going to be a lot of fun. It's going to be a big deal. They'll be here this fall at Ball Arena. And we've got tickets all day for you today. Because tickets not even on sale until 10 o'clock this morning. And then you can get in there. We've got all the codes up and everything if you want to go to Cool 105, head over to Facebook, and we'll tell you how to get those tickets today when they finally do go on sale at 10 o'clock. Looks like we've got massive traffic problems in Aurora. We're going to check in with that here in just a second. Traffic is brought to you by Berg Simpson. But right now, 65 degrees in Aurora. Denver weather. And looking at 63 degrees here at Cool 105 in Lone Tree. And like I said, it's going to be a gorgeous, warm day, but traffic on 225, not good. First, though, Lisa Hidalgo over at Channel 7.
1: Good morning, Colorado. Happy Thursday. It is a very mild start to the day, starting off with 60s this morning. We're going to climb back into the upper 80s this afternoon. Once again, some near record highs in store across the metro area. This afternoon, chance for a few gusty thunderstorms, but mainly east of I-25. We've got a low risk of any severe weather. Tomorrow, just a touch cooler, low to mid 80s. On Friday. As we head into the weekend, we're going to be tracking some cooler weather, 70s Saturday and Sunday, and then a stronger cold front will bring us down into the 50s with scattered showers on Monday. Have a great day. I'm Denver 7 Chief Meteorologist Lisa Hidalgo.
2: They're finally getting some lanes reopened on our big wreck, southbound 225 south of I-70. This report sponsored by Groundworks Colorado. Left and center lanes have reopened. Right lane and shoulder remains blocked in there. We're still seeing those backups onto east and westbound I-70 pretty good. And now there's a stall in the left main line of eastbound I-70 at Havana. 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
3: Well, I think money is tight for a lot of people right now. I mean, the price of everything is up, but I think you're all going to feel badly for who is really being affected, and that is Prince Harry and Meghan Markle. Apparently, money is, quote, really tight right now. So apparently, it also takes them about $6 million a year in an operating budget. So that's what it takes them to be the American royals as they're over here. They spend half of that, $3 million a year, on security. Now, Prince Harry, from the stories I've been reading, is focused on giving back and doing a lot of charity work. I mean, that's kind of what he was bred for. And so Meghan Markle is the big breadwinner. Well, the problem with Meghan Markle being the big breadwinner is, and I loved her in Suits, so no diss in her on that one, but she's trying to launch this As Ever brand. She's trying to be like the recent younger Martha Stewart, and it's just not going well. So people are saying, all right, well, she's the one that's got to make the money. And so they're trying to figure that one out right now, because $6 million a year is a lot of money. And, you know, it's not like they pay cash for their house. They took a mortgage out, and I can't even imagine what that one is. Well, Jennifer Lopez, could she be in love? I would say with her history, yes. Yes, she could. So I think the movie coming out with her and Brett Goldstein from Ted Lasso looks so cute. It's called Office Romance. And she said our chemistry was off the charts from the beginning, and it only got better. And then you see them on the red carpet together, and they both, by the way, are single. Very, very flirty. A lot of people have been wondering about another couple, and that's Alex Cooper, who does the Call Her Daddy podcast, and her husband, Matt Kaplan. A lot of stories came out about what a jerk he was to the staff that they have at her company, Unwell, that their marriage wasn't going well. They were sleeping in other rooms, and they were spotted together like arm in arm, and people are like, ooh, maybe it's better. I'm like, well, or maybe it's just really good acting. So if you loved Yellowstone, Dutton Ranch is coming up, and that's going to have like the two, Beth and Rip. That's the two main characters on it. And people are saying, well, Marshall's wasn't great on TV. How good is this going to be? The reviews are in, and apparently Dutton Ranch is very, very good from everything I'm reading. So for us Yellowstone fans, that is some good news. And finally, oh, the tragedy, Jake Paul. Could his boxing future be over? Apparently he broke his jaw about 6 months ago in a fight. And he goes, yeah, I may be done. I'm like, oh, no. I'm not going to see more Jake Paul on TV. I know. We're all heartbroken right now. It's a Scorpions. Cool 105 on this Free Ticket Thursday.

0: KXKL HD1, Denver Boulder, where it's Melissa Moore in the morning on Cool 105.
1: Woohoo! Look at us. We made it. It is Thursday morning here at Cool 105. I'm Melissa Moore. I am happy you're here. 7:01 on this free ticket Thursday. So what does that mean to you? That means that we have journey tickets all day today. Myself, Lalani, Jim Barry, a lot of tickets going out the door. We'll still get you qualified for that free groceries for a year going on all day today as well. But I do want to give you a heads up. First pair of journey tickets will happen before 7:15 this morning. So within the next 13 minutes here at Cool 105. All right, that's big news. The other big news, well, this explains it.
2: Nature's far circle, Nature's one-timer, Kulak, he scores!
1: Oh, my
2: God. And
1: gosh.
2: You don't have to go home, but you can't stay here because this series is over.
1: So exciting last night. I mean, the Avs won in overtime. Brett Kulak had that final goal. Just so exciting last night. I think you could hear the whole city of Denver screaming. Got a text in this morning from our buddy Tony on the text line at 303-504-0105. He said over here in Westminster off 76th and Sheridan, they were lighting firecrackers every time the Avs scored. And then when they won it overtime, it went crazy with fireworks. I had not heard that anywhere else. So that's cool. I love the spirit that we've got here in Denver for our teams. Well, the NFL is unveiling their largest ever international schedule for this coming football season. And so, of course, I checked because I'm more concerned about the Broncos. We did go to London last year. We are not going anywhere international this year. So I thought about Bo Nix and being a new dad with the baby. I'm like, oh, good. He doesn't have to travel that far. Good, good. I don't want Bo having to do that. So how much, speaking of kids, do you think it costs to raise a kid over 18 years? Anytime they come out with this number, I think for new parents, it's just like, it costs how much? They're now saying $300,000 on average. And that's not going to be with private schools and tutors and any of that. That is just your average cost of raising a kid for 18 years. And this is some good news. If you are somebody who's got a hobby, keep it up, especially when that hobby is in the arts and cultural world. So like I took up pottery here recently, and that was one of the ones they listed because they said your favorite hobby could help you age more slowly, that it's actually good for your mental health. And as I mentioned earlier, it is a free ticket Thursday around here because our friends at Journey are coming to town. So they are going to be at Ball Arena on November. Oh my gosh. I'm telling you. November 22nd, Journey will be at Ball Arena. Tickets go on sale this morning at 10 a.m. Code word FAITHFULLY if you want to get in early on that one. But free tickets coming up in minutes.

It's crazy here at Cool 105, home of Denver's greatest hits. Melissa Moore in the morning. And if you're new to Cool 105, what just happened right there is the ticket window opened. And that means if you are caller 10 right now at 303-504-0105, I've got a pair of Journey tickets for you. They are going to be in town in November, Ball Arena. You can't even buy these tickets yet. So it's win them before you can buy them. Journey tickets right now for caller 10. This is just the first time of many that we're going to be doing it today. So give me a call, 303-504-0105. And good

0: Dave, good morning.
1: Good morning, Melissa.
0: How are things today in Greeley, Dave?
1: They're all right.
0: Yeah, you sound like a ball of energy. You sound like you're on fire.
1: I've been on fire since 4 o'clock this morning.
0: Dave, I get it. I get it, buddy, man. Those early morning starts are tough. Hey, listen, big congrats. You are our first free ticket Thursday winner. You've got tickets to go see Journey at Ball Arena Sunday, November 22nd. We'll have tickets all day today. They don't even go on sale till 10 o'clock this morning. So, Dave, I hope you have a great Thursday.
1: Man. Oh, my God.
0: Yeah, exciting, isn't it?
1: I've been trying for years to win something off of you guys.
0: Oh, my gosh. Well, today was your day, Dave. I'm so happy for you. Just tell me what's your favorite radio station.
1: Cool 105.
0: Yay, Dave. See, that's what it took. Hey, Dave was like, I'm just going to keep calling that 303-504-0105. We'll have Journey tickets throughout the day here at Cool 105. And your chance to get registered for free groceries for a year, of course. Denver weather. Let's talk about this forecast here. It's going to be just a beautiful day, it looks like. I mean, we're already at 63 degrees in Castle Rock, 64 degrees here at Cool 105. Checking in now at Channel 7's Lisa Hidalgo.
2: Good morning, Colorado. Happy Thursday. Yesterday was hot. We hit a high of 89 degrees officially in Denver, and today's going to be pretty warm, too. Highs in the mid to upper 80s. Now, we're starting off with some cloud cover early on. We'll get a little bit of clearing here this afternoon. Chance for a few isolated storms, but mainly east of I-25, and they'll mainly be gusty thunderstorms. Tomorrow, highs in the low to mid 80s. It does cool off as we head into the weekend, dropping down into the 70s, and then cool and soggy by early next week. Have a great day. I'm Denver 7 Chief Meteorologist Lisa Hidalgo.
3: 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This report sponsored by Sunrise Flour Mill. That includes that big wreck we had southbound 225 south of I-70 and the stall eastbound I-70 at Havana, with the drives looking better through there. Kind of settled into our standard delays around town. A heavy ride southbound I-25 now off the north end of downtown. You know who owns Sunrise Flour Mill? The farmers. Organic heritage, wheat grown on Sunrise Flour Mill's Colorado farms, milled fresh. Now available at your local King Supers. I'm Aaron O'Neill with traffic on Cool 105.
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105, Denver's greatest hits. Melissa Moore in the morning. It is 7:24. We're just a few minutes away from the 7:27 know-it-all question of the day. I want to throw this out there. If you're into crocheting, if you're into knitting, I'm doing pottery classes. I don't know if that quite qualifies, but grandma hobbies are really big right now. And it's funny because I was thinking about it and I was like making bread, like making sourdough. If you're doing that right now, that is what they're calling a grandma hobby. And it's just these simple hobbies that people are going to. It's not the video games. It's not the, you know, video poker. It's none of that stuff. It's really almost creating and making something. And it made me kind of chuckle because it made me feel better too. The other big one, bird watching. And my husband looked at me. I'm like, yeah, I know. I just bought a bird bath. Like, my whole stress right now is why they're not swimming in it. My birds hate my bird bath. I don't know what's going on. Grandma hobbies, by the way.

0: Just how much of a know-it-all are you? Let's find out.
1: You're very wise.
0: With the cool know-it-all question of the day.
2: 303-504-0105. That is the number to call in. You can also text on that number as well. And I got to say, you're cracking me up, by the way. We were just talking about grandma hobbies. And you guys are sending me in your grandma hobbies. And I'm loving every single one of you and every hobby that's coming in. So it is the 727 cool know-it-all question of the day. We do this weekdays at this time. It is one question. You get it right, you get the prize, and you also get to claim and tell everybody that you're the cool 105 know-it-all. And I mean, that's huge. Let's just be honest. That's an icebreaker right there. You're at a staff meeting and they're like, anybody have anything to share? And that's where your hand should go up and you should absolutely share that. The prize this week, by the way, is a pair of tickets to the Van Gogh exhibit, the immersive experience. Really, really cool. That is coming back to town. So love that. Here is a question. First time that you're hearing it. Almost half of Americans say they need more of this in their lives. What do they need more of? 303-504-0105. 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One more time. Almost half of Americans say they need more of this in their lives. What do you think it is? All right, give me a call, 303-504-0105. What do you think? What do Americans need more of in their lives? 303-504-0105.

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0: Let's find out. 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
3: Cool 105. Hi, good morning, Diana.
4: Good morning.
3: Happy Thursday to you. How's everything going for you in Milliken? Are you there?
4: I'm in the Avs game. Yeah, I'm here.
3: Oh, good. There you are. What did you say? You went to the Avs game last night?
4: No, I said, what an amazing Avs game.
3: Oh, girlfriend, that was incredible. Like, no words for it this morning.
4: No. Just excited.
3: All right, Diana, here is your question. Almost half of Americans say they need more of this in their lives. What do you think it is?
4: Good news.
3: Oh, amen, sister. That is why I do the Daily Boost every day at 9:40, because I so believe we need more of it. That's a great answer. It is not right, though, Diana, but thank you for trying.
4: All right, thank you.
3: Take care. You too. Bye-bye. Zach and Jaden, good morning.
5: Good morning. How are you today?
3: I'm fantastic. How are you two doing?
5: We're awesome. Just heading to school.
3: Oh, good. Oh, good. Is Jaden counting down the days at this point?
5: Yep. How many got left?
4: Five
5: more days.
3: Yes, my kind of kid. All right. So what do you think? Half of Americans say they need more of this in their lives. What do you think it is?
4: Happiness.
3: I love that. And I so agree. It's not right on this one, but thank you so much for trying.
5: Thanks. Have a good day.
3: You too. Take care. Bye-bye. 303-504-0105. So almost half of Americans say they need more of this in their lives. What do you think it is? A prize today, those tickets to the Van Gogh exhibit, the immersive experience. And if you've never called in, make today the day that you try it out. 303-504-0105. Just so you know, if you get an error message, you didn't do anything wrong. That is the same thing. It's just a fancy new digital way of saying that the lines are busy and they say error instead. 303-504-0105. It's a cool 105 know-it-all question of the day. Good luck to you.

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1: Cool 105. Hi, Patricia.
2: Hello.
1: Hello. All right, Patricia. So almost half of Americans say they need more of this in their lives. What do you think it is?
2: I would say time.
1: Oh, yeah.
2: I need more time in a day.
1: Yes, I was going to say, do you feel that one? Are you feeling like you need more time too, Patricia?
2: Oh, yes. I need more time to get things done.
1: Yes, all the time. I love the guess. It is not right for the know-it-all, but thank you so much for trying.
2: Thank you.
1: Okay, bye. You take care. Hi, Bart.
3: Hey, good morning. How you doing?
1: Hey, I'm doing fantastic. How are you doing? How's Aurora?
3: It is good.
1: All right. So what do you think we need more of in our lives, Bart?
3: Well, the little man said happiness, but I'm going to go with comedy, like laughter.
1: Yes. Yes, I love it.
3: I don't know if
1: that's
3: too close to running the same.
1: No, they're different. To me, they're different. But you know what? They're not right. I'm so sorry, but I love the guess.
3: All right. Hey, enjoy your upcoming weekend.
1: Okay, thank you. You too, Bart. Take care. 303-504-0105. So almost half of Americans say we need more of this in our lives. What do you think it is? Give me a call now. It's a cool 105 know-it-all question of the day.

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2: Biggest know-it-all of it all.
0: Time for the cool know-it-all question of the day with Melissa Moore in the morning.
3: Hi, Stu.
2: Hey, how are you?
3: I'm doing great, Stu. How are you?
2: I'm doing good. I'm getting my second gift card in the mail today.
3: Woo! Look at you. Who doesn't love getting a gift card in the mail? All right, Stu. So more than half of, or almost half of Americans say they need more of this in their lives. What do you think it is?
2: I'm going to say fun.
3: You know what? You're exactly right. It is fun. Congratulations.
2: Right on.
3: All right, Stu. Nice job. It is fun. Almost half of Americans say they need more fun in their lives. And I think it's such a great answer because it, all of a sudden it makes you say, well, what is fun? Like, what would be fun for me? What was your fun thing, Stu?
2: My fun thing is grocery shopping.
3: I love it. You are so cute. I love it, Stu. Well, listen, big congratulations to you. And you get to tell everybody all day today that you are now the what?
2: The cool 105 know-it-all.
3: Nice job, Stu. Nice job. Hold on just a second. I love that Stu's fun is going grocery shopping because that works in perfectly with us giving away free groceries for a year. So just keep listening. That cue to call. So you can go grocery shopping like Stu is coming up before 8:30 this morning when you get qualified. 100 bucks in free groceries from our friends at King Supers and qualified for free groceries for a year. 66 degrees in Longmont and 67 here. 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
4: Good morning, Colorado. Happy Thursday. It is a very mild start to the day, starting off with 60s this morning. We're going to climb back into the upper 80s this afternoon. Once again, some near record highs in store across the metro area. This afternoon, chance for a few gusty thunderstorms, but mainly east of I-25. We've got a low risk of any severe weather. Tomorrow, just a touch cooler, low to mid 80s on Friday. As we head into the weekend, we're going to be tracking some cooler weather, 70s Saturday and Sunday, and then a stronger cold front will bring us down into the 50s with scattered showers on Monday. Have a great day. I'm Denver 7 Chief Meteorologist Lisa Hidalgo.
5: 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We do have problems with the railroad crossing arms at 17th and Fitzsimmons. They're down and not going back up. A lot of people use 17th to go into the hospital complex. That's actually pushing extra traffic now on southbound 225 as people are exiting at Colfax instead this morning. You know who owns Sunrise Flour Mill? The farmers. 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I'm Aaron O'Neill with Traffic on Cool 105.
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3: 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They are coming this November to Ball Arena. It is their big grand farewell tour, and the big presale is this morning as well. I've got all the details. We're just a minute away here on Cool 105.

105, Denver's greatest hits. Melissa Moore in the morning. It is 7:56. It is a free ticket Thursday here at Cool 105. Journey tickets on sale today, but it is the big Cool 105 pre-sale. So that is going to start at 10 o'clock. Yvonne sent me a note and said, hey, those journey tickets, tomorrow's the general public. I go, yeah, but for you, with the code word faithfully, you can buy tickets today. And even better than buying tickets is winning them for free from us today here at Cool 105. All day long, I've got more journey tickets to give away. Lalani does, as well as Jim Barry. So it's journey tickets all day today. They are going to be here the Sunday night, right before Thanksgiving, Sunday night, November 22nd at Bald Arena. And the cool thing is, it really is their big farewell tour. So it'll be a fun concert to go and see and think about that. You go see Journey right before you go into the holidays with family. It just makes family time better. You're like, I'm coming off a high. You can't bother me, family, on Thanksgiving. Cool 105. Keep listening. Journey and opening up that box office will happen here sometime soon.

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1: Well, I am so thrilled that you're here on this Thursday morning. Free ticket Thursday, journey tickets all day today. By the way, I talked about it a minute ago, but I wanted you to know it is the pre-sale this morning that goes on sale at 10 a.m. So you need a code word. 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Also, Cool 105 if you just reach out to Facebook. Coming up before 8:30 this morning, you're going to hear a cue to call. That is when you want to be caller 10. 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And probably, yeah, it's the big story today.
2: Nature's far circle, Nature's one-timer, Kulak. He scores! And you don't have to go home, but you can't stay here because this series is over.
1: I'll tell you what, I played that a couple of times this morning and I have goosebumps every time I hear it. It was so emotional. You saw people crying in the stands. I mean, the place was rocking at Ball Arena. So congrats to our Avs. I just absolutely love it. And Brett Kulak, they did an interview with him after the game last night. What a nice guy. Like, our Avs players are just nice, cool guys. And he just seemed like your normal guy. Like, you'd see him out there mowing the lawn. You're like, hey, Brett. Nice goal, you know, and he just seems like that kind of guy. Well, are the Broncos going to be going international when they play this year? That answer is no. But the NFL just did unveil their largest ever international slate for this upcoming season. And they are going to be doing a lot. 9 international games, 8 stadiums, 7 cities, 4 continents. But the Broncos get to stay home. They did go to London last year. And if you're pregnant, this is going to hurt a little bit. But I'm going to tell you right now, raising a kid for 18 years, and this does not include the private schools and all of that mumbo jumbo, $300,000. And that number's always big. And I will just tell you this, just don't think about it. Don't think about it because you never have enough money and you never have enough time. So just don't worry about it. And finally, if you're a Harry Potter fan, and I've told you before I am, I've read all the books, I've seen all the movies, absolutely love it. So I was excited about the Harry Potter bar. And then we talked about it on the air and then Warner Brothers shut it down. But this is legit. There's going to be a Harry Potter exhibit. It's called Harry Potter, the Exhibition. And it's coming. It's a tour that goes all around the country. They're stopping in Denver June 26th, and they're going to be on South Broadway. And so I guess tickets are going to go on sale a little bit later on today. And that's what's going on. The hot topics here at Cool 105. Oh, starting 8 o'clock with Nirvana. You're welcome. Cool 105.

0: 105, Denver's greatest hits. Melissa Moore in the morning at 8:11. Before 8:30, cue to call. Get you signed up for those free groceries for a year. Denver weather. Just imagining pushing around a cart in King Soopers and filling it up and not getting a bill. Ugh. Yeah. Yeah, you want to get qualified. We've got it happening all day today. Lalani and Jim Berry as well. It's beautiful out. 68 degrees in Highlands Ranch. 68 degrees here at Cool 105 in Lone Tree. And a check on weather with our Channel 7's Lisa Hidalgo.
1: Good morning, Colorado. Happy Thursday. Yesterday was hot. We hit a high of 89 degrees officially in Denver. And today's going to be pretty warm, too. Highs in the mid to upper 80s. Now, we're starting off with some cloud cover early on. We'll get a little bit of clearing here this afternoon. Chance for a few isolated storms, but mainly east of I-25. And they'll mainly be gusty thunderstorms. Tomorrow, highs in the low to mid 80s. It does cool off as we head into the weekend, dropping down into the 70s. And then cool and soggy by early next week. Have a great day. I'm Denver 7 Chief Meteorologist Lisa Hidalgo.
2: Got a new crash coming in. This is westbound 6th Avenue approaching Sheridan. 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It's already got that traffic pushed back to I-25. Those eastbound lanes on 6th wide open coming across Lakewood this morning. And northbound I-25 wide open through the tech center. You'll hit pockets of slowing from Hamden headed north. 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I'm Aaron O'Neill with Traffic on Cool 105.
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0: Oh, I want you pushing that grocery cart around King Soopers and not paying for it, free groceries for a year. I got to get you qualified, and you are just minutes away at this point at Cool 105.

0: Time to get wild with the watermelon, wontons, and white rice because you're going shopping. Be the 10th caller now to win $100 in free groceries.
1: No way. That's incredible.
0: And qualify for the grand prize, free groceries for a year. 303-504.

0: morning, Jill.
1: Hi.
0: Hi.
1: It is a good morning.
0: Man, this is awesome. Congratulations, girl. You just qualified for free groceries for a year.
1: That's wonderful. Thank you. It couldn't come at a better time.
0: Oh, man. Oh, I'm so glad to hear that. You've also got $100 in free groceries. What would you go and get for yourself, Jill, at the grocery store first?
1: Well, you know what? Ironically, this weekend, tomorrow is my husband's birthday.
0: Aww.
1: And my birthday is Monday. So we get something to throw a party.
0: Oh, my gosh. I love that, Jill. Well, happy birthday to both of you. That is very sweet.
1: You. Yeah, thank you.
0: How do you like celebrating your birthday so close to your spouse?
1: It's fine. It's the big 5-0 for both of us. So it's kind of a big one, too. So it's actually kind of fun.
0: Because
1: you end up taking the day off and maybe making a long weekend of it, that kind of thing.
0: I love it. I love it, Jill. That is so cool. Well, listen, have a great birthday weekend. Enjoy. And just tell me what's your favorite radio station.
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2: Oh, yeah.
3: You know, as I'm hearing that, I'm saying to myself, self, producer Dixon, it's not know-it-all time. So here's what we're going to do. I'm going to show you exactly what time it is. Producer Dixon, you put know-it-all in for the Master Lyric Theater. This is the guy with that was up super late last night celebrating the Avs. I hear the know-it-all going, and I say to myself, self, I know you're tired tonight. You were at the Buell Theater last night watching the DCPA, and maybe you should have looked at that and said, hey, I think it's know-it-all time. Let's try it again.
0: You know the song.
3: There we are.
0: But would you recognize it as poetry?
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0: It's Master Lyric Theater with Melissa Moore in the morning on Cool 105.
3: It is fantastic. This is when you know I was at the DCPA watching Michael last night, and producer Dixon was up watching the Avs, and I think he couldn't sleep last night because he was so excited. So, you know, this is how you know it's a live show, live and local, as we always say, and we like to make our mistakes right on the radio. All right, let's take a listen. So Master Lyric Theater, if you're new to Cool 105, here is how it works. We take one of our songs that we have here at Cool 105, and we have our friend Archer in his very British accent read the lyrics. When you know the name of the song and you know the artist, then you call us at 303-504-0105 and you win the prize. And the prize today, by the way, these movie tickets look so good. It's the big advanced screening of Tom Clancy's Jack Ryan Ghost War. That's with John Krasinski. That advanced screening is this Monday night, May 18th. All right, this is the first time you're getting to hear the lyrics. Here we go.
5: Does she walk? Does she talk? Does she come complete?
3: Woo! And this is a classic, too. Okay, one more time.
5: Does she walk? Does she talk? Does she come complete?
3: I love that. Talk. Does she talk? Does she come complete? It is Master Lyric Theater. What song are we talking about? All right, I need the artist and the name of the song, 303-504-0105. It is Cool 105. Oh, man, Jan Jackson. We're rocking today. All brought to you by the Colorado Antique Gallery. The past is always present at the Colorado Antique Gallery. Hundreds of dealers and miles of aisles of treasures. 5501 South Broadway. You think you know the song? I got the prize for you. 303-504-0105. Cool

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2: So we take one of our very popular Cool 105 songs. Archer reads the lyrics. You hear the lyrics. You say, ooh, I know what song that is. I know who that artist is. Here we go one more time.
3: 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Does she talk? Does she come complete?
2: 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Welcome to Master Lyric Theater.
4: Thank you. Good morning.
2: Good morning. All right, so you heard Archer reading the lyrics. 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
2: Yes, it's a classic. 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All right, so for those movie tickets for Monday night, tell me the name of the song and the artist, Ashley.
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2: 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Congratulations.
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0: 105, Denver's Grace Hits. Gotta love a song that ends with a good whistle. Oh, there it goes. Jay Giles, Band Centerfold. That is our Master Lyric Theater winning song on this winning Thursday. Denver weather. And that's right. It is a free ticket Thursday. Journey tickets all day today. Let me look ahead a little bit here. Flip the page. Yes, I've got another pair coming up before 9:30 this morning. That is exciting. And the big pre-sale for Journey tickets. I mean, it's their big kind of final farewell tour coming to Denver November 22nd at Ball Arena. The pre-sale is this morning at 10 o'clock. So think about this. Right now, you are getting Win'em before you can buy them tickets. And like I said, that box office will open up before 8:30 this morning. It is a beautiful start to the day. 67 degrees in Morrison, 70 here at Cool 105 in Lone Tree. Channel 7's Lisa Hidalgo.
1: Good morning, Colorado. Happy Thursday. It is a very mild start to the day, starting off with 60s this morning. We're going to climb back into the upper 80s this afternoon. Once again, some near record highs in store across the metro area. This afternoon, chance for a few gusty thunderstorms, but mainly east of I-25. We've got a low risk of any severe weather. Tomorrow, just a touch cooler, low to mid 80s on Friday. As we head into the weekend, we're going to be tracking some cooler weather, 70s Saturday and Sunday, and then a stronger cold front will bring us down into the 50s with scattered showers on Monday. Have a great day. I'm Denver 7 Chief Meteorologist Lisa Hidalgo.
2: We've had a lot of stalls on our drive this morning, and we've got another new one now. Southbound I-25 just after 84th Avenue. This report sponsored by Sunrise Flour Mill. It's going to be a truck stalled out in that second lane from the left. So keep to the far left or the right lanes to get around it. Those stop and go speeds to 104th. New crash westbound 6th at Heritage backing them up. You know who owns Sunrise Flour Mill? The farmers. Organic Heritage. Wheat grown on Sunrise Flour Mill's Colorado farms. Milled fresh. Now available at your local King Supers. I'm Aaron O'Neill with traffic on Cool 105.
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Cool 105, Denver's greatest hits. Melissa Moore in the morning. I'm telling you, free ticket Thursday around here. That is right. Tickets to go see Journey. They're coming to town November 22nd.

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3: Well, wondering if J-Lo is in love. I don't want to say again, but again. So she's got a new movie out, and it's a rom-com. It's Office Romance. It is with Brett Goldstein, who is from Ted Lasso. Love him. And she said their on-air and on-screen chemistry was magic, and it got better and better. They're both single. You see them on the red carpet canoodling together, and you're like, something may be going on. Well, Alex Cooper from Call Her Daddy, the podcast. She also has a company, Unwell. Her and her husband, Matt Kaplan, I mean, they have come under fire because people are saying he's awful. Like, he comes into the office, he's mean to people, that they're not very nice. And so they were sleeping in separate bedrooms, as the story goes. And then they were just out spotted holding hands. And people were like, I think everything's better. I'm like, I don't think that does it. Yellowstone. You loved Yellowstone. Dutton Ranch, that has Beth and Rip in it. It is getting great reviews. People are loving it. And finally, K-pop Demon Hunters. If your kids loved it, they say there's going to be a world concert tour. Now, you can sign up so you'll get more information. But wasn't K-pop Demon Hunters a cartoon? Like, I'm just trying to figure out how they're going to do this world tour. But they'll figure it out for money. And that's what's going on for Melissa's Celebrity Scoop here at Cool 105.

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1: Denver weather. Can you believe 75 degrees in Denver already? It's not even 9:30 this morning. 72 degrees here at Cool 105 in Lone Tree. Final check of the morning weather with Channel 7's Lisa Hidalgo.
2: Good morning, Colorado. Happy Thursday. Yesterday was hot. We hit a high of 89 degrees officially in Denver. And today's going to be pretty warm, too. Highs in the mid to upper 80s. Now, we're starting off with some cloud cover early on. We'll get a little bit of clearing here this afternoon. Chance for a few isolated storms, but mainly east of I-25. And they'll mainly be gusty thunderstorms. Tomorrow, highs in the low to mid 80s. It does cool off as we head into the weekend, dropping down into the 70s and then cool and soggy by early next week. Have a great day. I'm Denver 7 Chief Meteorologist Lisa Hidalgo.
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1: It is a free ticket Thursday around here. Journey tickets. They are coming to town November 22nd, Ball Arena. And we've got tickets all day long. When you hear the ticket window open up, you'll be caller 10. It is that simple. And I will tell you this, I've got a pair of tickets. I'd say the next 9 minutes for you. Cool 105.

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Good luck to you.

105 Denver's greatest hits. Melissa Moore in the morning. I'm happy to have you here with me. I got to tell you, I'm getting a lot of text in about the Journey tickets. You want to buy them at 10 o'clock. Just so you know, it's a big presale. 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
2: You know, it's interesting. We did the know-it-all question of the day, and it was like 48% of people say this is what we need more of. And everybody was guessing good news and positivity. And I was like, I love all those guesses. That wasn't the answer, by the way. 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But what I love is that we all want the good news. And that's why we do the Daily Boost here. And so we've got kind of a couple things today that are so cool. Number one, our Colorado Avs winning last night. That was just absolutely incredible. But also, I got to hand it to our Colorado Avalanche Ice Patrol. These are the men and women that go out there with the shovels. They get out on the ice. They make sure that the ice is for regulation for the NHL. And it honestly is a big job. So one of the senior members, her name is Emma Burt. And here's what I love. She's a senior member. She's been doing this for years. She makes sure that the net is secure, that it's not going anywhere. She said that she's out there taking the team around the ice. They're doing all that. She's even learning to drive the Zamboni, which was really a cool story to hear. But here's what I love. She also works her day job. She's a genetic counselor at Children's Hospital. And I love these stories about the people in our community and some of the cool things that we're doing. So give some big love to Emma if you know her. Tell her great job on the ice last night as well. And that's your Daily Boost here from Cool 105. I will remind you, it is a free ticket Thursday. Journey tickets all day today. Journey also goes on sale at 10 o'clock. You need the code word faithfully if you're going to buy it. This is the big pre-sale. And then also all day today, we'll get you qualified for free groceries for a year. Have a great one. We'll see you back tomorrow. It is Friday right here at Cool 105.
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0: 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Hey, it's Leilani. 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
1: Yeah, Leilani, this is Amelia from Denver.
0: Well, hello, Amelia. Congratulations.
1: Woohoo. It's happy time. Yay.
0: I love it. So now you've won a second $100 King Soopers gift card to use right away.
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1: Woohoo! 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

0: 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Hey, it's Leilani. Shout out again to Ronnie and Thornton, who just won some Journey tickets on this free ticket Thursday. More chances for you to do that here throughout the workday. There's a lot going on. We also have free groceries for you. That's coming up again with me here in the noon hour during the All Request Lunch. And I've got tickets for you to win to do Taste of Elitch at Elitch Gardens this weekend in the Time Machine. So stay with us right here on Cool 105.
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1: Good afternoon, Colorado. Another hot day. Temperatures soaring into the upper 80s here this afternoon. Some near record highs yet again across the metro area. And we'll see a slight chance for a few isolated gusty thunderstorms, mainly off to the east of I-25 here today. Now, tomorrow, just a touch cooler. Low to mid 80s on Friday to end the week. As we head into the weekend, temperatures are going to drop down into the 70s. We have a better chance for some scattered storms and showers this weekend. And it gets quite a bit cooler early next week. Have a great day. Enjoy this warm afternoon. I'm Denver 7 Chief Meteorologist Lisa Hidalgo.
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1: 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Welcome to the Winner Zone. All right, this is going to be a fun one. Franchises always throws people off. All right, today I'm looking for the year this movie had us cheering in theaters.
2: I'm sexy.

0: Toros, another hit. First correct caller in the time machine right now at 303-504-0105 with the correct year scores a pair of tickets to Taste of Elitch, which is a family-friendly food and drink festival held this Saturday and Sunday at Elitch Gardens. 303-504-0105.
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0: It's the cool time machine. 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
0: Yes, that's actually the correct year.
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0: 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Who is this?
22: 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This is Trevor.
0: Hi, Trevor. For having the correct year in the time machine, you've got the bragging rights today. You just need to walk around going, go Toros! 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

0: It's as amazing as when your King Soopers associate knows exactly where the item you're looking for is located.
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1: All right. That is too cool.
0: Who's this?
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0: Hello, Jim. 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

0: greatest hits. We're giving away free groceries. Hi there. You're the 10th caller.
1: Hi there. Thank you.
0: We're excited for you. Who's this?
1: I am Rod, and I'm in Federal Heights.
0: All right, Rod. Now, instantly won $100 in free groceries, buddy.
1: Thank you so much, Lonnie.
0: You are welcome. That is a gift card from King Soopers. You can use that on fuel or food, okay?
1: All right. Thank you.
0: Now, you are qualified, Rod, to win free groceries for an entire year.
1: Oh, that'd be wonderful.
0: That would take a lot off of your shoulders, wouldn't it?
1: It would.
0: Well, good luck to you winning free

0: 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You know what I say? Shake that off. It too shall pass. I tell you what. Rod V in Federal Heights. He's not having a bad day. He just won $100 in free groceries from King Soopers and Cool 105 and now in the running for free groceries for an entire year. And you can do the same. 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Be the 10th caller and you can do just what Rod did. All right. It is also Free Ticket Thursday today here at Cool 105. We're giving away tickets to see Journey in November at Ball Arena. 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

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Happy Free Ticket Thursday. We've got Journey tickets. They're coming to Ball Arena November 22nd. That's going to be on a Sunday night. 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

Don't stop believing. You can win those Journey tickets. It's Free Ticket Thursday here at Cool 105. I'm Leilani, opening up the box office right now. Taking the 10th caller at 303-504-0105 to see Journey return to Denver Sunday, November 22nd. They'll be performing at Ball Arena. 10th caller wins, 303-504-0105.

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0: Hey, this is Dylan from Bertha.
1: Dylan, you're the 10th caller.
0: Let's go.
1: Don't stop believing, and you can win tickets to see Journey.
0: Love that.
1: Going to be so awesome. It's going to be a Sunday, November 22nd at Ball Arena. You might heard me suggest that you might want to take some PTO that Monday.
0: That is definitely on the docket.
1: Right. It's going to be a rocking show. I'm so happy that you won. Who are you going to take?
0: I'd be taking my wife.
1: Good answer. Good answer, Dylan. That's who you need to be taking.
0: That's awesome.
1: Date night. You get to surprise her.

0: song, Just the Way You Are, on Cool 105, playing Denver's greatest hits. Big shout out again to Dylan H. and Berthoud, who won himself some Journey tickets to see their final Frontier Tour 2026 on Sunday, November 22nd at Ball Arena. You can too. It's Free Ticket Thursday. Jim Barry has more chances for you to win Journey tickets right here on Cool 105.
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0: Hear that? 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

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I am Jim Berry, and yes, we have a free ticket Thursday going on. 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

0: Pool 105 traffic. Denver highways are moving well for your Thursday afternoon drive. There is a road closure in Cherry Hills. 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Both directions of University Boulevard are closed between Cherryville Road and Bellevue because of fallen power lines. It's Staples' 40th anniversary, and they've got deals worth celebrating. 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Staples, that was easy. I'm Dave O'Brien with traffic on Pool 105.
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0: 105, Denver's greatest hits with the one I love. That is REM. I am Jim Barry. 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
1: Cool 105 traffic and accident is causing delays on northbound I-25 north of downtown. 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The crash is on the ramp from northbound I-25 to I-76, blocking the right lane of the ramp. Slowing starts at 58th Avenue. Questions about youth or high school sports? 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

105, Denver's greatest hits, where it's a free ticket Thursday, and the box office is wide open for you to claim your free tickets to see the one, the only, Journey on Sunday, November 22nd at Ball Arena. Want to go? Want to go? Want to go? Come on, I've asked you three times. Well, then call now, 303-504-0105. Again, that number is 303-504-0105. And whatever message you get, that's just a busy signal. We got that digital era thing going on. So just keep calling until you get in. 303-504-0105 for free tickets to see Journey at Ball Arena. Good luck.

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1: Oh, I want to go so bad. Thank you.
0: You are so welcome. I love that you're excited about going. Everybody should be excited about going. It's Journey.
1: I love Journey.
0: Right? I love Journey, too. And you know what? Hopefully, I will see you there. It is on the Sunday before Thanksgiving, November 22nd, down at Ball Arena.
1: Oh, that sounds so awesome.
0: Oh, thank yeah, it'll be
1: you.
0: Awesome.
1: Thank
0: well,
1: you.
0: Who is this, and where are you listening at?
1: This is Mary here in Denver.
0: All right, Mary. Well, who are you taking with you to the concert? Me.
1: Ooh. That's going to be a hard one. Everybody's going to want to go.
0: This is true. All right, Mary. Well, whoever you take, I know you'll have fun. And what station made it happen?
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0: 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That is Avril Lavigne. I am Jim Berry letting you know. 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
1: Cool 105 traffic. It is slow going on eastbound I-70 between Ward Road and Kipling. This report is sponsored by the National Western Center. An accident along that stretch is causing delays that start at Youngfield, and there's an accident on the ramp from northbound I-25 to I-76. Summer lives here at the new National Western Center. Concerts and events all season long. NationalWesternCenter.com. I'm Dave O'Brien with traffic on Cool 105.
0: Here's your Cool 105 forecast from Denver 7.
2: Partly cloudy skies in Denver tonight with lows in the mid-50s. Highs near 85 degrees tomorrow afternoon. It'll be mostly sunny for the day. Then right around 80 on Saturday, it'll be mostly sunny with chances for afternoon and evening showers. We'll be in the upper 70s on Sunday. Chances for rain into the afternoon, especially the evening with a cold front moving through. We'll have highs in the mid-50s on Monday with rain. I'm Denver 7 meteorologist Stacey Donaldson.
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Cool 105, Denver's greatest hits. And how cool is this? Food and Wine just named Alma Fondafina the second best restaurant in the U.S., right behind Kabawa, a Caribbean food restaurant in New York City. What an honor. 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
1: Oh, my gosh.
0: Yay.
1: No way.
0: Yeah, way, $100.
1: Oh, my gosh. I'm so excited.
0: Yeah, you should be. Well, who is this? Where are you listening at?
1: It's Angela. I'm in Aurora.
0: All right, Angela, well, here's the deal. I'm giving you $100. So this weekend, you could have that barbecue with the brats, the burgers, the beers, even a little tater salad.
1: Oh, my gosh, that's awesome.
0: Oh, not only that, it gets better. Not only do you get that $100 in free groceries to use on groceries, gas, whatever you want at King Soopers, but you're now qualified for free groceries for an entire year.
1: Oh, that's amazing. I've been trying. My daughter and I have been trying for the last couple of weeks, and I'm thrilled.
0: Yeah, absolutely. I'd be thrilled, but I can't win. But you can. So good job to you, Angela.
1: Thank you so much.
0: And what stage has made it happen?

Cool 105 traffic. An accident on eastbound I-70 before Kipling is causing some pretty heavy delays. 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The two right lanes of eastbound I-70 are blocked by the crash before Kipling. That's causing backups that start at Denver West Colorado Mills and delays that are running at 25 minutes. 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So what are you waiting for? Check Allstate first for a quote today. You're in good hands with Allstate. I'm Dave O'Brien with traffic on Cool 105.

Cool 105, Denver's greatest hits. Wow, oh wow, what a game. What a comeback by our Colorado Avalanche. And what a great game-winning overtime call by Altitude Radio's Connor McGahey. We'll have that call for you a little bit later on. Avs now headed to the Western Conference Finals. And we'll take on the winner between the Ducks and the Knights.

KXKL HD1, Denver, Boulder, is Cool 105, the Colorado Broadcasters Association's winner, the best regularly scheduled entertainment feature, with Jim Barry's 6

105 Denver's greatest hits. Well, I guess a woman on TikTok is going viral for literally crying about how upsetting it is to see men wearing flip-flops. She says, "Can men please stop wearing these? It's really gross." Listen, they're not for me, but I get it. Some fashion tips, though, if you do wear them, don't wear them with jeans and never, ever wear them to a nice restaurant. That is gross. Here's Lenny Kravitz, Flyaway.

0: Cool 105 traffic. It is a busy afternoon on Denver highways. Southbound I-25 slower than normal in the Denver Tech Center. 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A stalled car on southbound I-25 south of Orchard was just moved from the two left lanes to the left shoulder. That is causing some slowing there. You know who owns Sunrise Flour Mill? The farmers. Organic heritage wheat grown on Sunrise Flour Mill's Colorado farms. Milled fresh. Now available at your local King Supers. I'm Dave O'Brien with traffic on Cool 105.
1: Here's your Cool 105 forecast from Denver 7.
2: Partly cloudy skies for Denver tonight with lows around 55 degrees. Highs in the mid-80s tomorrow. It'll be mostly sunny and dry. Highs near 80 on Saturday, and we'll have chances for afternoon and evening showers. We'll be in the upper 70s on Sunday with partly cloudy skies and a chance for afternoon and evening rain. More rain on Monday with highs in the mid-50s. I'm Denver 7 meteorologist Stacy Donaldson.
1: 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Berlin and Billy Idol is checking in, too. But right now, it's Poker Face. 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

0: 105, Denver's Greatest Hits with White Wedding. 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And remember, we do that in the morning as well as the afternoon. We kick it off with Lalani at 9:50, and we do it again in the afternoon with me, Jim Berry, at 4:10. 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

0: 105, Denver's Greatest Hits with the Black Eyed Peas. And I got a feeling, the Colorado Avalanche might be bringing home another Stanley Cup. Man, what a game last night. They scored two in the third period late so they could tie the game and send it into overtime. And then this happened.
1: Natchez, far circle, Natchez. One-timer, Kulak. He scores! And you don't have to go home, but you can't stay here because this series is over.
0: Cool was that call. If you don't know who this guy is, he is the best of the best when it comes to play-by-play in the NHL. That is Altitude Radio's Connor McGahey. He did a wonderful job describing how that game ended. Now, the Avs are on to the Western Conference Finals. They're going to take on the winner of the Anaheim Ducks and the Las Vegas Knights, who play tonight in that series, tied at two games apiece. It's the best of seven. That series, the Western Conference Finals, the next series for the Avs, will start Friday the 22nd. At least it's slated to start Friday the 22nd. And yes, it will be home here in Denver at Ball Arena. It's going to be epic.
2: Cool 105 traffic. It is slow going on Denver highways, but no major issues on the interstates. There is a road closure in Greenwood Village. 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Southbound University Boulevard is closed between Bellevue and Cherryville Road because of downed power lines. There's also an accident on southbound Santa Fe at Oxford. Choose one of Wendy's New Biggie Deals. For a pretty biggie deal, gotta be Wendy's. U.S. price and participation may vary. I'm Dave O'Brien with traffic on Cool 105.
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